Sit back, relax, and unwind. It's time for you to be good to you. We're here to share your stories from the heart. Thank you for joining us. And if you are a mother or a grandmother, happy Mother's Day.

0: Did you say you wanted to see New Kids on the Block next month in Las Vegas? I thought so. They're playing at the Park MGM Las Vegas in June, and we've got two tickets to see them on June 19th. These tickets put you in two bar stool seats attached to the stage for the show that Friday night. Plus, you'll have a chance to meet with members of New Kids on the Block as well. 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
16: Mostly clear and cool tonight with patchy frost developing, lows near 40. Partly cloudy and cool tomorrow, highs low 60s. Warmer days are ahead. Highs will climb to the mid-60s Tuesday with scattered to widespread showers. After Tuesday, rain chances stay low the rest of the week. We'll get even warmer by the end of the week. Highs Friday in the low 70s, then we'll be pushing the low 80s by next weekend. I'm WSBT 22 meteorologist Jessica Burns.

0: smoothing off the rough edges of your spring night, helping you to relax and unwind and refocus, helping you to think about the things in life that really matter. And those things aren't things at all. They're the people that surround you, the people you are blessed with. They are your brothers, your sisters, your mother, your father, your children, your grandchildren, your innermost circle, your village, your tribe, the people that know you and love you. That's what really matters. When you focus on that first, and everything else, you know, whether or not your house is clean enough, that you're successful enough, working hard enough, blah, blah, blah, enough. If you are loving people in your life with all your heart, you are enough. We'll be back. 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

0: gone through it too,
1: right? It started to open up.
0: And it made a huge difference.
2: So I reached out and I saw that I wasn't alone.
1: Because before I was able to take on my next mission, I had to take on just taking care of myself.
0: To find
3: 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Go to maketheconnection.net to learn how other veterans have overcome the challenges of transitioning out of the military.

0: you go.
1: Hi, Marianne. Welcome. What can I do for you tonight?
2: Well, I just want to say I dated my husband. He was a sweetheart. I was a sweetheart, so we dated 6 years. And we're married 18 and a half years now. So to this day that we, if he just grabs my hands, I still get the tingly feeling the first time we held hands. We do love each other very much. He always tells me.
1: So why do I hear sadness or frustration in your voice if you're so in love after all these years? What's going on?
2: We do have, you know, there's money situation, and we do have an illness in the family that we've been taking care of, and it's just a lot of stress right now. But
1: okay, first off, honey, unless you're, you know, have a job like a professional basketball player or a famous TV or radio star.
2: I wish.
1: You're going to have money.

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19: Mostly clear and cool tonight with patchy frost developing, lows near 40. Partly cloudy and cool tomorrow, highs low 60s. Warmer days are ahead. Highs will climb to the mid-60s Tuesday with scattered to widespread showers. After Tuesday, rain chances stay low the rest of the week. We'll get even warmer by the end of the week. Highs Friday in the low 70s, then we'll be pushing the low 80s by next weekend. I'm WSBT 22 meteorologist Jessica Burns.

0: sharing your stories and your dedications. I got this note from Paula, who wants to celebrate Mother's Day. She says, I'm grateful for my mother, Pauline Davey. She's 86 and a half years young. She taught me three lessons to which I live by. Number one, if you don't have anything nice to say, don't say anything at all. How many times did I hear that growing up? Sis, if you can't say something nice, don't say anything at all. Too bad I didn't learn it then, huh? I still have to learn that lesson. Number two, the guy up there is always looking out and watching out for us. And number three, think positive. Paula says, ever so often, friends and coworkers compliment me on how nice I am or that I'm nice to be around, and I always tell them that is how my mama raised me. Happy Mother's Day, Mom. I love you, from Paula. We'll be back. You're listening to Delilah.
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a Sunday night underway, Mother's Day Sunday night. I hope you got spoiled today if you're a mom, a grandmom, or just like a mother in somebody's life. We're going to be here to share some great tributes and songs to honor mothers all night long.

0: Did you know that my prayer, every single night, my wish for this show is to create a place that's safe, where you can come and unburden your soul. You're not going to be judged. I'm not here to preach at you. I'm not here to change your mind about politics or anything. Not my job, not my desire. I'm never going to use this platform to try to make you see things the way I do or believe things the way I do. I do want to use this platform to make you look in the mirror and see how wonderful you are, to inspire you to open your eyes to all the miracles that surround us every day. Do you know what a privilege it is to have access to a sink that has hot and cold running water? Do you know back in the day, kings and queens, the richest people in the world, didn't have a sink that had hot and cold running water? Do you know what a privilege it is to walk to a refrigerator and open it and have food that's kept cold? My great-grandparents didn't have that. My grandparents didn't have that when they were born. What a privilege. We are so incredibly blessed. We live in a world of miracles that we take for granted every single day. I am here not to talk about politics or issues or anything, but just to remind you how precious you are and what a miraculous world we live in. If I've done that tonight, then I've done my job. We'll be back. You're listening to Delilah.
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17: Mostly clear and cool tonight with patchy frost developing, lows near 40. Partly cloudy and cool tomorrow, highs low 60s. Warmer days are ahead, highs will climb to the mid-60s Tuesday with scattered to widespread showers. After Tuesday, rain chances stay low the rest of the week. We'll get even warmer by the end of the week. Highs Friday in the low 70s, then we'll be pushing the low 80s by next weekend. I'm WSBT 22 meteorologist Jessica Burns.

0: Earlier, I mentioned that it is not my job to come on the radio and get you all fired up and argue about politics or issues or any such thing. I don't want to do that. I do want you to look at your fingertip. Look at your finger, any finger, pick a finger, and look at the pattern, the intricate pattern that is stamped there. The pad of the tip of your finger is used for identification all the time, all over the world, because there's nobody who has fingerprints exactly like you. If a little inch of skin, not even a square inch of skin, makes you unique and identifiable, how much more unique is your heart and your mind and your soul? You, my friend, are precious. You are unique. Whatever challenges you face, don't diminish that uniqueness. It makes you even more unique. The trauma you've been through doesn't define you, doesn't make you broken or any less valuable. It gives you insights and wisdom that others don't have access to. You are fearfully and wonderfully made. You are precious. And you are worth more than rubies or diamonds or gold. Please don't forget that. Thank you for letting me be a part of your night. Thank you for letting me remind you of that truth. You're listening to Delilah.
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It is time for you to kick back, sit back, relax, and unwind as we finish up your weekend, as we do our best to smooth off the rough edges of your Sunday and get you ready for the week ahead. Thank you for being here with us tonight. And if you are a mama, I hope you had a great Mother's Day.

0: songs of hope and inspiration, songs to soothe the ache and help your soul to soar. That's what I will play for you each and every night as we share your stories from the heart. If you are a newcomer to this show, thank you for being here. Thank you for finding us. Thank you for sharing your stories and for letting me sneak through the airwaves and into your hearts and into your homes. If your heart is heavy tonight because your mom is gone or because your mom is not really a good mom at all, I know that's harsh to say, but the truth is a lot of women were never meant to be mothers, and they're just not connected to their kids or loving with their children. And if that breaks your heart and brings you pain this Mother's Day, I am so sorry for that. I will be here to keep you company all night long, and hopefully the songs and stories we share will touch your heart, even if, you know, there's an old book that says, can a mother forget the baby at her breast and have no compassion on the child she has born? Even if she can, I will not forget you. See, I have tattooed your name on the palms of my hand. A little love note to you tonight. We'll be back. You're listening to Delilah.
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18: Mostly clear and cool tonight with patchy frost developing, lows near 40. Partly cloudy and cool tomorrow, highs low 60s. Warmer days are ahead, highs will climb to the mid-60s Tuesday with scattered to widespread showers. After Tuesday, rain chances stay low the rest of the week. We'll get even warmer by the end of the week, highs Friday in the low 70s, then we'll be pushing the low 80s by next weekend. I'm WSBT 22 meteorologist Jessica Burns.

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It's the John Tesh Radio Show, Intelligence for Your Life, and here's a good reason to get up early. Turns out you'll be happier. The British Medical Journal of Mental Health says people typically experience their lowest levels of depression, anxiety, and loneliness in the morning. We also experience high levels of happiness and life satisfaction in the morning. The researchers believe this is because levels of our mood-regulating hormones peak right when we wake up. So, we got to get up early for a mood lift.

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You found the nighttime show that always brings you great music and interesting information you can use. The John Tesh Radio Show on Sunny 101.5.

0: Here we go with some finance intel. You'll like this. If you need help sticking to a budget, then repeat after me out loud. I'm going to be a millionaire someday. And repeat it anytime you feel an urge to splurge on something. According to a study in the American Psychological Association Journal, that's all it takes to make fewer impulse buys and avoid overspending. In fact, repeating that phrase, I'm going to be a millionaire someday, and do it in that voice. I'm going to be a millionaire someday. It could be the key to helping you actually become one, because it forces you to think about a goal. One of the top reasons people become impulse buyers is they stop thinking about the future consequences of their spending. They just focus on what they want now. I've done that many times. Researchers found that when people reflected on a goal, even for just a few seconds, they were significantly more likely to consider the impact of potential purchases. And then that helped people make smarter money decisions. Generally speaking, if we know a purchase will keep us from reaching our goals, that's enough to stop an impulse buy in its tracks. So, repeat after me. I'm going to be a millionaire someday.
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0: If you have a lawn full of dandelions, well, you and I have to stop thinking of them as weeds because we now know they are a superfood. According to the University of Maryland Medical Center, dandelion leaves pack a bigger nutritional punch than spinach or broccoli. That's a big statement. Dandelion leaves are also a top source of memory-boosting luteolin and lipids that slow the age-related breakdown that can lead to dementia and Alzheimer's disease. Magic dandelions. You can get the benefits of eating dandelion greens raw or cooked. They retain their health benefits either way, say the experts. They taste like arugula, and there are nearly a million recipe links on Google. However, there's a warning. Unless you know the wild dandelions you're picking are pesticide-free, you may want to buy them from a health food store.
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0: All right, let's test out everybody's exercise practice, everybody's life here. Researchers at the University of Wisconsin say we really need to run the talk test. And it's basically this, and you know this, Gib. And some people call it, like Dr. Peter Attia calls it, zone two exercising. If you can carry on a conversation while you're exercising, you're not going at it hard enough.
1: Right.
0: If you can speak comfortably, you're at less than 80% of your maximum heart rate. If you get a couple of words out before you have to take a breath, but not complete sentences, that's where you want to be. You're between 80% and 90%.
2: Yeah, you don't want to sustain the high level where you can't even catch your breath.
0: Right.
2: Want to be able to say a few words, but you also want to make sure that it's hard to get the words out so that you're actually elevating your heart rate. I mean, honestly, even before the Apple Watch came out, I wore a heart rate monitor when I was running for this exact reason, to make sure that I was in that right zone. You want to get in that zone and sustain it for a prolonged amount of time. That's where you're going to get the best cardiovascular benefits for your body. And then I also don't get yourself a running partner who does the thing where they get real quiet and they just ask you a couple questions and try to get you to talk so that they can just reap the benefits of you being out of breath the whole time. So watch out for those, parasites, workout parasites.
0: I used to train for the New York Marathon, as you know, and you and I ran one together. And my friend David Dinkins, I used to make him so mad because right before we go for a 6 mile run in Central Park, I go, "Hey, David, don't forget OFAB. We're glad they make new, Sonny Fresh Borax and you," or something like that. You know, it was the jingle.
2: Yeah, and he got stuck in his head. Yeah, and he was thinking
0: And you guys can tell me at johnatish.com what the heck that jingle
2: he
0: is.
2: He was thinking about it's lemon fresh and borax and you.
0: Yeah. How do you remember? Okay, never mind. Fortunately, we're out of time.
2: Watch for zone two heart rate.
0: There it is.
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7: Quiet, calm, and partly cloudy tonight with lows of around 40. I'm WSBT 22's weather forecaster, Aaron Mann.

0: You ever feel like little things like canceling a subscription or getting a refund have become weirdly complicated? There's actually a name for this now, the annoyance economy. And a new report estimates that we lose about $160 billion a year dealing with everyday consumer hassles. We're talking about robocalls, phone scams, junk fees, endless hold times, and automated phone tree systems that seem designed to make you give up in frustration. Chad Mazel is a policy fellow who helped write the report. He says companies make it incredibly easy to give them your money, but much harder to get it back. The biggest financial hit comes from junk fees, those hidden, unnecessary, or surprise charges. Federal data also shows we now spend about 60% more time on the phone with customer service than we did 20 years ago. And all those little hassles add up quickly. The report says the goal of the annoyance economy is to make it harder for us to accomplish anything that's against a company's financial interest. Because today, making customers give up in frustration isn't just a byproduct. Sometimes it's the entire business model. There it is. That's what's known as the annoyance economy.
1: 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And once more again with Marco before noon. 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
0: Well, it looks like it's the new age of resumes and the age of ChatGPT. Anybody can generate a polished resume in seconds, packed with buzzwords and corporate jargon. It's why recruiters say they're drowning in applications that all sound the same. Michelle Volberg is the CEO of a recruiting company. She calls AI-written resumes almost worthless, quote-unquote, because they all start to blur together. It's why some companies have even stopped asking for them. WordPress says it doesn't require resumes for certain roles anymore. The e-commerce platform Gumroad says they ask candidates what they've built and may offer a paid month-long trial instead. And other companies give applicants a list of questions to answer, more of an essay format. The National Association of Colleges and Employers says 70% of employers now say they use skill-based hiring, focusing on what people can do, not just where they've worked. Even LinkedIn now has tools to verify your actual skills, not just what you've listed in keywords. And this may be a smart move because research shows resumes with impressive companies and years of experience are not great predictors of success in a new job. So, as AI is killing off the resume, be prepared to show off your actual skills.

Time for some intelligence for your pets. And check this out. Nearly 75% of dogs now show signs of anxiety or depression, with 18% experiencing symptoms weekly. And it's often triggered by significant life changes or a lack of stimulation. Veterinarian Dr. Rachel Barrick says animals experience a full range of emotions, including happiness, sadness, and depression. So here we go with a few signs that your cat or dog may be depressed. First, not eating. Just like humans, dogs will exhibit decreased appetite when they're depressed or anxious. Another telltale sign of pet depression, they don't participate in things they once enjoyed, like playing fetch or going for walks even. And just like humans, a depressed pet may alter their sleeping habits. Both insomnia and excess sleep can be signs of a depressed dog or cat. So don't hesitate to see the vet if your pet's sleeping patterns change, especially. The treatment for pet depression involves enrichment, routine, and even sometimes medication.

Are you like me? Do you get overwhelmed when you wake up and you suddenly realize you've got a super busy day ahead of you? Well, experts say instead of freaking out about your to-do list, try this. While you're brushing your teeth, stand on one leg and think about what you need to tackle. Studies tell us that balancing on one leg increases blood flow to the area of the brain that controls planning, and you'll find yourself better able to focus on one item at a time and map out your day's schedule. Again, while you're brushing your teeth, you stand on one leg and think about what you need to tackle. Be careful the first time you do this. I recommend using one hand to steady yourself on the bathroom counter.

0: to tell you about one of the most popular classes in high school today. It's personal finance. A majority of states now require students to take a finance class before they graduate, and some schools are even dropping traditional economics classes to make room. The shift reflects a bigger priority, teaching students practical, real-world skills, things like budgeting, credit scores, student loans, even taxes. Because today's teens are facing financial decisions earlier than ever, from choosing how to borrow for college to navigating things like side hustles to buy now, pay later apps, and even sports betting. In one high school class in Brooklyn, students are comparing college costs, estimating future salaries, and even calculating their monthly student loan payments. Experts say this kind of hands-on learning can make a real difference. Research from the Federal Reserve Bank found that students who took personal finance in school were more likely to make smarter money decisions later, like paying down debt or refinancing loans. Many adults agree. Teachers say the most common reaction they hear from parents and former students is, "I wish I had learned this in high school."
1: 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All you have to do, keep track of the guesses, narrow down that jackpot, and be ready to win big. Catch Super High Low three times every morning with Mark McGill from 6 to 9. And once more again with Marco before noon. 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

0: Gabe, here's the latest research on beating blue moods and depression. Do what your kids are doing every day at that Waldorf school. You find a hands-on hobby.
1: Oh, yeah.
0: Neuroscientist Dr. Kelly Lambert says that baking, gardening, woodworking, and other activities that use your hands release the natural antidepressant serotonin and dopamine. It's a holdover from the days when our ancestors had to use their hands to eat and survive. This is interesting because we just came from our family trip to Colonial Williamsburg.
1: Yes. Yeah. Yeah, where everybody was working with their hands all the time,
0: right?
1: Making shoes by hand, all that stuff. Look, it doesn't matter what you do. You see surgeons do this, too. Surgeons who do woodworking because they have to be moving. I have a daughter who's very smart, but very ADD and has a hard time calming down sometimes, has a hard time sitting there and focusing. And one of the things that she does, and she knows this about herself, is she has some sort of tactile hand-on hobby, whether it's knitting or drawing or something that kind of gets her brain into that flow state, and then she's able to do all kinds of other stuff. So cooking works like this. I also do stuff outside. I have, you know, power tools where I can see my hands building stuff. That process is so good for getting me into that sort of flow state. You need to find something like that. You need it in your life.
0: I love your eldest daughter, and I really had to stop myself from laughing when her younger sister had the sleepover over at our house, and then your eldest went and told them scary stories.
1: Oh my gosh.
0: And all the kids wanted to go home.
1: Oh my gosh. Yeah. We're still unpacking the parent conversations from that.
0: She really needs to do more woodworking.
1: If only I'd brought some yarn, we could have saved some awkward conversations.
0: There you go.
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6: Quiet, calm, and partly cloudy tonight with lows of around 40. I'm WSBT 22's weather forecaster, Aaron May.

0: If you've ever stood outside with binoculars trying to identify a bird, scientists say you may be doing your brain a favor. According to the Journal of Neuroscience, experienced bird watchers show differences in brain structure compared to beginners, especially in areas linked to attention and visual recognition. For the study, researchers scanned the brains of adults, half of them expert birders and half beginners. And the experts showed greater brain density in certain regions, meaning they had stronger neural connections in their brain. What is it about bird watching that makes it a brain booster? Well, it pushes the brain in several ways at once. You're scanning the environment, noticing motion and patterns, and comparing what you see to your stored memory of different species. In other words, it's a serious mental workout. Dr. Zaldi Tan is director of the Memory and Healthy Aging Program at Cedars-Sinai. And he says a hobby like bird watching can even help lower the risk of dementia by helping to keep the brain engaged as you age. If you want to try it, you can download free apps like the Audubon Bird Guide and Merlin Bird, which make identifying birds as easy as taking a picture.
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3: 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All right, my friends, grab your corded headphones because the iPod is making a comeback. Even though Apple discontinued the iPod in 2022, people are buying them again, especially Gen Z. According to Google Trends, there are a lot of searches right now for the original iPod and the iPod Nano. And eBay says searches for the iPod Classic jumped 25%. The Nano rose 20%. Why do people want to go back in time when our phones hold more music than an iPod ever did? Two words, digital burnout. Computer science professor Cal Newport says older tech was single purpose. An iPod did one thing. It played music. No texts, no apps, no notifications, no ads, no distractions. Gen Z is using iPods as a way to have a digital cleanse. Plus, iPods bring back memories of a slower, less chaotic time. The Harris poll says younger generations are also embracing a bit of inconvenience, like manually loading songs instead of letting an algorithm choose everything. They like having a hands-on experience. Of course, streaming isn't going anywhere, but sometimes what people really want is a click wheel and a playlist they choose themselves.

This is Intelligence for Your Life. I'm John Tesh, and if you need to brainstorm with somebody else, do it in person. So the journal Nature is reporting on this, and they say brainstorming in person sparks more original ideas than trying to do it over text or email or Zoom. And in a study, the further apart people were physically when they tried to brainstorm and collaborate, their idea generation and work output dropped significantly. The experts say it's because when we work together, we're more likely to focus on ideas and solutions and futures instead of the nitty-gritty practical details.

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If you had a terrible night's sleep, the last thing you probably want to do today is exercise. But now new research says that's exactly what you should do, no matter how tired you are. That's from a major study in the European Journal of Preventive Cardiology. They collected data from more than 92,000 adults. And the researchers found those who got the worst sleep and didn't exercise were the most likely to have serious health problems and to even die during the study. But the participants who struggled to sleep but still got regular exercise were much less likely to have chronic health issues, including heart disease and cancer, meaning regular exercise essentially inoculated people against the damage caused by a lack of sleep, even when people regularly got fewer than 6 hours of sleep a night. It all comes down to biology. A lack of sleep raises our blood pressure and increases inflammation. But exercise has the opposite effect, and any amount of physical activity helps trigger the release of a brain chemical that helps you get deeper and more restorative sleep later on. We're always talking about this. So, exercise not only offsets the damage of poor sleep, it also helps get our sleep habits back on track.

0: What if the most productive thing you did today was take a 10-minute walk alone without your phone in silence? No podcasts, no phone calls, no audiobooks. It's called a thinking walk, and the science on this is solid. Psychologist Jenny Martin says even a brief walk has been shown to boost mood, lower stress, and ease anxiety and depression. Movement also increases blood flow to the brain and triggers the release of feel-good neurotransmitters like dopamine and endorphins. Put it all together, and the result is clearer thinking, a better mood, and a greater sense of calm in as little as 10 minutes. And the physical benefits? An analysis of studies involving more than 250,000 people found that each additional 1,000 steps per day was associated with a 15% reduction in a lower risk of death from any cause. That's why Martin calls walking, quote, one of the most underprescribed medicines of the 21st century. And she says we should treat it like a vitamin. It should be a non-negotiable part of your day.
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0: right, here's the latest gift from the dating site, Plenty of Fish. That's pretty great name.
1: Is it? Anyway, there are plenty of fish in the sea.
0: There it is. Singles feel a lot of pressure on a first date. The top three things daters feel pressure to be are interesting, talkative, and fun. So they also feel pressure, apparently, to lie about certain things.
1: To be more interesting.
0: So the things, let's see, that's your opinion here, Gib. The things embellished the most are a person's hobbies and interests, like saying, yeah, I love paddleboarding, when maybe you've only tried it once. Singles also embellish their looks and dating profile pictures by editing them using filters. You know this.
1: Sure. The reality is that, you know, outside of sociopaths, most people are pretty good people. And you want to they just want to be agreeable, and they probably would be a good, if you're attracted to each other, it's probably going to be a good fit, at least for a little while. So the stakes are not as high as we think they are, but we all want to be liked. And so we all do the things where somebody says, hey, do you like this thing? And you say, yeah, not because you're lying, not because you're trying to present subterfuge. It's because you want the person to keep talking. This happened to you once on not a date situation. You were working out and the trainer said, hey, do you watch rodeo? And you said, yes. And you've never watched rodeo in your life. But the point was not because you wanted to lie to him. It was like, I just want to hear the story.
0: I wanted to be cool. That's what it was. I thought saying that. You always bring that up.
1: Because it's funny. Oh, you watch rodeo? Yes. Yeah, no, you don't. Yeah.
0: You're listening to Intelligence for Your Life. I guess the takeaway here is be careful. Why? Lying on your first date or on your dating profile.
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7: Quiet, calm, and partly cloudy tonight with lows of around 40. I'm WSBT 22's weather forecaster, Aaron May.

0: Right, my friends, we found a new way to catch a liar, and it has nothing to do with body language. Leanne Ten Brink is a social psychology professor at the University of British Columbia. Now, she says the biggest lie detection myth out there is watching for someone with shifty eyes or somebody who fidgets. Research shows there's actually no difference in eye contact when people are lying or when they're telling the truth. So what do we look for? Well, you pay attention to what they say, and our expert recommends a simple 10-second test. Ask open-ended, unexpected questions, because liars prefer simple yes or no answers. So the more specific you get, the harder it is for somebody to lie. Makes sense? As an example, instead of asking a job candidate about their last job, ask where they liked to grab lunch nearby. If they never worked there, they'll struggle to come up with an answer. Ooh, that's good. And if somebody gives a short answer to an open-ended question, ask them to elaborate. So if you asked, "How was the concert last night?" and their response was, "Good," ask, "What was your favorite part?" People who are telling the truth won't flinch. Liars will. The professor says, details are the enemy of a liar.
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3: 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Of course, you probably know instinctively that when you marry somebody, you don't just marry them, you marry their family too. And therapists say there are a few early signs that you may have tension with your new in-laws, so follow me here. One big red flag, boundary issues. Licensed therapist Amanda White says she often sees problems when partners allow their parents to cross lines they wouldn't let anybody else cross, like making unannounced visits or constantly giving their opinions on decisions. Another red flag is when a partner struggles to separate from their parents emotionally. Like if keeping their mom and dad happy consistently comes before prioritizing your relationship. That can create long-term tension. And here's one in-law red flag people don't always expect. Total conflict avoidance. If a family sweeps disagreements under the rug, those fights don't disappear, they simmer. So what's the solution to protect your romantic relationship and your relationship with your in-laws? Dr. White says you need to be aligned as a couple. Because couples who present a united front, they tend to navigate in-law dynamics more successfully.

If you'd like to find information about anything you hear this morning, visit Tesh.com and Facebook.com/John Tesh. 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

Let's hit you with some sleep intelligence here on the John Tesh Radio Program. You know, one in three adults right now do not get enough sleep. That's defined as 7 or 8 hours a night. And we sleep a full hour less each night than people did in the 1940s. Of course, we have a lot more things to keep us awake, from our phones to binge watching. And sleep deprivation can add up and increase your risk of heart disease, stroke, and cancer. But sleep experts say it is possible to catch up on sleep. By getting more sleep on nights when you can chip away at your sleep debt. A new study followed nearly 100,000 people over 14 years to see if catching up on sleep over the weekend could help. And it can. The researchers found 22% of the study subjects got fewer than 7 hours a night. And when researchers followed up 14 years later, those who got at least 90 minutes more sleep on the weekends than they did during the week, they had a 25% lower risk of heart failure, heart disease, and even stroke. So next time you have a string of late nights, try to make time for extra rest when things quiet down.

You found the show that always brings you great music and interesting information you can use. 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

You know, we talk a lot about how strong relationships can help us live longer, healthier lives. But new research finds that difficult relationships can do the opposite and actually speed up aging inside the body. A study by NYU focused on hasslers. Hasslers are people who regularly create problems or stress or who are generally negative. The researchers surveyed thousands of adults about their social circles, and they also tested them for markers that revealed how quickly their cells were aging in their body. The results? For each hassler someone interacted with regularly, their biological aging ticked up about 2%. And if somebody reported that they had two or more hasslers in their lives, those effects were even stronger. The scientists say those negative relationships act like chronic stress, triggering inflammation and cortisol, and slowly wear down the body. Now, of course, some conflict is normal, but if you have a hassler in your life or several, you need to set boundaries and limit your time with consistently stressful people. If you can't get away from them, make sure you have other supportive relationships which can help protect your long-term.

0: From our weight loss files, if you're trying to lose a pound or two, new research says you can dramatically boost your odds of success if you just practice self-compassion, meaning don't throw in the towel if you fall off the wagon and eat more than you intended. Because dieters who have more compassion for themselves and who accept that failure is a part of life are much more successful at losing weight than people who feel guilty or feel shame about overeating. Psychologist Dr. Charlotte Hagerman led this new study. She says it's basically about talking to yourself with the same level of kindness that you'd express to a loved one. You wouldn't shame them by saying, "What's wrong with you? Why did you eat that ice cream?" But Dr. Hagerman says that's what a lot of us do to ourselves. A lot of people think the best way to cope is to criticize themselves for not having more self-control. That, however, sends us into a negative spiral that makes us more likely to fail. So, show yourself some compassion. This study says you will bounce back from diet setbacks faster and ultimately have more success losing weight. Again, new research finding that we can dramatically boost our odds of weight loss by practicing self-compassion.
1: 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And once more again with Marco before noon. 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
2: 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So skip the scrolling and come see us today at Andy's Furniture in New Carlisle or Mishawaka. 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

0: All right, we now know. We now know, according to researchers from Stanford University, the more green we see, the lower our risk for developing Alzheimer's. Wow. So when researchers analyzed satellite images of each study subject's neighborhood, a very clear pattern emerged. Those living in areas with a higher density of trees and vegetation and green yards, they had a lower risk of being diagnosed for Alzheimer's, even Parkinson's disease. Researchers say partly it's because living close to nature encourages physical activity, and just seeing green in nature is associated with lowering your blood pressure.
1: And you're also, you're going to feel more connected to something bigger than yourself. You're going to get out of your emotional and mental ruts. I'm looking around your spot here, your studio, and every single window is just, it's like you're in the canopy of trees. All I see is green. So that's nice.
0: You know how much the brush clearance is? I mean, it's crazy.
1: They didn't clear the green out of your eye line, so that's good. Whatever you're spending, it's the perfect amount. Any more, and you lose some green.
0: Thanks. Yeah, say hang out more often. We're done. Okay, good.
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7: Quiet, calm, and partly cloudy tonight with lows of around 40. I'm WSBT 22's weather forecaster, Aaron May.

0: So have you ever noticed how you can come up with the answer to a problem after you sleep on it? Well, science says this is not just a saying. In a new study by Northwestern University, they found that dreaming while we sleep can actually boost creative problem solving. For the study, neuroscientists asked people to tackle brain teasers. If they couldn't solve them, participants went to sleep in a lab and were encouraged to dream about the problems. The result? About 40% of people who entered REM sleep, the stage associated with dreaming, were able to solve the brain teasers the next morning. That's roughly twice the rate of those who didn't go to sleep thinking about the puzzles. The experts say sleep may be one of the most powerful tools we have for creativity. And scientists believe REM sleep reshuffles memory in new ways, allowing distant memories to connect with new ones, loosening up rigid thinking patterns. In other words, your brain at night may solve problems your daytime brain can't. So if you're stuck, try a nap or sleep on it overnight. Your subconscious can help you come up with an answer by the time you wake up.
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0: All right, this next piece of intel proves how powerful words can be, and I'm always talking about that, always quoting Proverbs 18:21, right? Death and life are in the power of the tongue. So think about how you would describe old age or describe an elderly person. Would you choose positive words and phrases like golden years or wise? Or would you use negative ones like weak and senile? Well, Yale epidemiology and psychology professor Becca Levy says your answer will fundamentally change how you age. Her research shows that people who view growing older in a more positive term tend to live up to 8 years longer. That's a big number. The researchers believe this is because if we expect our minds and bodies to break down in old age, we just accept that, right? We're less likely to follow habits that keep us healthy, and it becomes a self-fulfilling prophecy. Here's the good news. Changing your mindset at any age will boost your health. In one experiment, Dr. Levy found older people exposed to 10 minutes of positive messages about old age, using words like wise and alert, saw their memory improve. They walked faster, and they had better balance immediately. Study participants primed with negative messages like senile and confused, they did far worse on memory tests, and they walked more slowly. Pretty amazing, right? Again, the data proves it. Changing your mindset at any age will boost your health. This is Intelligence for Your Life.

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And we play an upbeat variety of the 80s, 90s, and today. Fueling your morning with laughter, not just coffee. 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
15: Good morning, I'm Jim Irizarry. Here's today's top trending stories on Sunny 101.5. Two men were arrested as a result of an investigation. 32-year-old Chris Hargis and 31-year-old Trayvon Mason were arrested for multiple felonies. Search warrants were executed at two homes in South Bend and at one home in Mishawaka on Thursday. The warrants resulted in police seizing nearly 2 pounds of fentanyl as well as other drugs and weapons. A 7-year-old child was at home at the time of the search warrant. Hargis and Mason were taken to the St. Joseph County Jail. People are becoming more concerned about hantavirus as more passengers who were aboard a cruise ship develop symptoms. 3 people have died, with several more having confirmed and suspected cases. Health officials say the chances of getting ill in the United States are extremely low. Michigan has only 1 confirmed case from Washtenaw County in 2021. Detroit Medical Center infectious disease doctor Leah Monday recommends avoiding contact with mice, especially dead ones. You should try to use a broom or something similar to shoo them away. Despite winning the series Friday night, the South Bend Cubs lost two in a row to close out last week's series against the Lansing Lugnuts, falling Sunday 8-3. Lansing starting pitcher Nathan Detmer shut down the Cubs with 6 1/3 scoreless innings, not allowing a hit until first baseman Cameron Cisneros singled in the sixth. South Bend will visit the West Division leading Wisconsin Timber Rattlers for six games this week, with first pitch from Appleton scheduled for 7:40 tomorrow night. Gage Workman came off the bench and hit his first Major League homer, a two-run shot that sent the Detroit Tigers past the Kansas City Royals 6-3 to snap a five-game losing streak. Randall Grichuk hit a solo home run. Drew Romo scored the winning run in the eighth inning for the Chicago White Sox in a 2-1 win over the Seattle Mariners. Jacob deGrom tied his season high with 10 strikeouts while earning the 1,900th strikeout of his career. Evan Carter hit a two-run homer in the eighth inning. The Texas Rangers beat the Chicago Cubs 3-0. Stay up to date on all things trending with our daily on-demand podcast at sunny1015.com.
3: A few sprinkles possible this morning, but otherwise partly sunny. High temperatures right around 60. I'm Chief Meteorologist Carrie Pujol.
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0: The weekend's over. 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
9: 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Good morning. Sunny morning show for a Monday. I am Mark McGill. Hope you had a great weekend. Thanks a lot for waking up and spending part of your Monday morning with us. Mix of sun and clouds, high of 60 today. And REO Speedwagon on Sunny 101.5.

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Good morning. It's the Sunny Morning Show for a Monday. I am Mark McGill. Hope you had a great weekend. Mix of sun and clouds, high near 60 today. So it's been a year since Pope Leo has been Pope Leo. One of his assistants told a funny story that when he first became Pope and he moved to the Vatican City, he had to change his address on all of his stuff, like any of us would have to if we moved. So he called his bank in Chicago and tried to change his address, and the lady at the bank said, "Sorry, sir, I can't help you. You have to come into the bank." And he said, "Well, ma'am, I'm sorry. It's not possible. I can't, you know, I live out of town now. I can't come into the bank." And she said, "Well, if you can't come into the bank, then I can't, you know, I can't send you these forms to change your address. I'm sorry." And he said, "Would it matter to you if I were Pope Leo?" She said, "Yeah, nice try," and hung up on him. Now, they eventually got it figured out. Somebody obviously got a hold of the bank manager. He was able to prove that he was indeed Pope Leo, and he got his address changed. But now this poor woman has to go through life knowing that she's the woman who hung up on Pope Leo because she didn't believe that he was the Pope. 5:48 now, and Eddie Money on the Sunny Morning Show.

Katy Perry, Hot and Cold on Sunny 101.5 with the best variety of the 80s, 90s, and today at 5:55 now, 5 until 6. Good morning. It's the Sunny Morning Show for your Monday morning, and I am Mark McGill. Hope you had a great weekend. Thanks a lot for waking up and spending part of your morning with us. Mix of sun and clouds, high near 60, 40 right now. All right, pretty fun.

0: than they see in movies or on TV. All right, somebody says, I've been a firefighter for 25 years. I've never seen a working fire where the visibility was so clear that you could see more than a foot in front of you. Yet in the movies, we could see across the entire warehouse. It doesn't work that way, people. programmers are always shown to be uber nerds with bad clothes, bad hair, bad hygiene, and no social skills. I've worked in the business for 30 plus years. I've met maybe two people like that. The other few thousand people I've known or worked with look, act, and are just like anybody else in the world. As an ultrasound technician, you won't believe the number of times they show a kidney when it's supposed to be a baby. Or the mom is just finding out she's pregnant and the baby is 38 weeks on the screen. Being a lawyer for many is legit looking at paper all day. Social worker here. No, I don't spend my day taking away people's children like they do in movies and on TV. Nearly every instance where people use hazmat gear, they wear it improperly. If you just put the mask on and go, or you can get it off by just lifting up on the chin part, you may as well not wear one since it won't protect you. The boots and gloves, all good if they have been taped to the suit. Otherwise, why bother? Again, I think, you know, we obviously know that things aren't portrayed properly in TV and movies, but, you know, and I would imagine, like, I've got a lot of police officer friends, and they all say that, you know, you can't solve a crime in an hour, right? And so it's funny, like, even watching shows where they show radio stations, and it's like, well, that guy's not wearing his headphones. That doesn't work that way. So I would imagine that if you see something portrayed like a firefighter, for example, you know, if you're watching a movie or a TV show where they're showing, you know, the warehouse is clear enough to see across the place, you're like, it's driving you crazy. And somebody said, I work in archaeology, and I've argued for years that Indiana Jones is an absolutely terrible archaeologist. You never see him measure or map anything. I've never seen him put in a unit. He's not out there submitting site forms. I've never seen him photograph an artifact before it's moved from its original location. It's all just grab and run, which in modern archaeology makes you a looter, not an archaeologist. So people on BuzzFeed saying how, you know, they're really doing their job and how they're not portrayed properly on the TV and movies. It's the Sunday Morning Show.
1: 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Catch Super High Low three times every morning with Mark McGill from 6 to 9. And once more again with Marco before noon. 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

0: Olivia Dean and Man I Need on the Sunday Morning Show for your Monday morning, 6:03. 40 degrees. Good morning. I am Mark McGill. News time now. Here's Jim.
1: Good morning. I'm Jim Irizarry. Here's today's top trending stories on Sunny 101.5. Indiana's Attorney General is suing the popular online platforms Roblox and Discord on claims of failing to protect children from online dangers. The suit alleged both companies failed to protect children from online predators, leaving them vulnerable to harassment and abuse. The state is looking to force changes on how both platforms operate and get civil penalties. The Baroda Village Council has rescinded a vote establishing a disincorporation commission with Baroda Township. The move means only village residents will vote on whether the village should dissolve. Officials say the vote could appear on either the August or November ballot. Berrien RESA will hold a public hearing Wednesday regarding a proposed waiver allowing schools to start classes before Labor Day. Officials say the waiver would give districts flexibility in setting their calendars. Participation would remain optional for each district. After the Indiana Pacers found themselves on the wrong end of lottery luck on Sunday, losing their 2026 first-round pick, President of Basketball Operations Kevin Pritchard apologized to Pacers fans, frustrated that a season full of losing didn't net a high draft choice thanks to trading it to the LA Clippers in February. Pritchard and the Pacers had the league's second-worst record this season at 19-63. The team with the worst mark, the 17-65 Washington Wizards, wound up winning the top pick. Utah will pick second, Memphis picks third, the Chicago Bulls will pick fourth. The New York Knicks are back in the Eastern Conference Finals, tying the NBA postseason record with 25 three-pointers and rolling past the Philadelphia 76ers 144-114. The Knicks advance to the East Finals for the second straight season and will play the winner of the Cleveland-Detroit series with the Pistons up 2-1. Game 4 of that series is tonight at 8 p.m. Anthony Edwards had 16 of his 36 points in the fourth quarter to help the Minnesota Timberwolves even their second-round NBA playoff series against the San Antonio Spurs with a 114-109 victory. Stay up to date on all things trending with our daily on-demand podcast at sunny1015.com.
2: From the Great Lakes Heating and Air Conditioning Weather Center, Michiana Weather.
3: Partly cloudy skies today. A few sprinkles early today, but otherwise just sunshine. We'll see high temperatures up around 60. We'll drop to 37 tonight. Some patchy frost possible. And then for tomorrow, sun in the morning, showers and thunderstorms in the afternoon and evening with a high right around 68. I'm Chief Meteorologist Carrie Pujo.
0: Thank you, Carrie. 40 right now at 6:06. A grandmother going viral for her rules for her funeral video. Her name's Grandma Lil. I'll have some of the rules if you attend her funeral coming up on the Sunny Morning Show.
4: 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And we play an upbeat variety of the 80s, 90s, and today.

Hunter Golden on Sunny 101.5 with the best variety of the 80s, 90s, and today at 6:10. Good morning, 10 after 6. How are you? Welcome to Monday. It's the Sunny Morning Show. I'm Mark McGill. Hope you had a great weekend. Mix of sun and clouds, high near 60 today, 40. Right now, super high low is coming up. Grandmother on TikTok has gone viral for sharing her honest and hilarious rules for her funeral. Her name is Grandma Lil. She's 96 years old. She's pretty popular on social media, where all of her bios read, "I'm a celebrity." She's not kidding, as she has her own clothing line and YouTube channel. And now she's basically the internet's favorite granny. So Grandma Lil's no stranger to the spotlight. One of her videos has blown past the others, going full-blown viral with more than 50 million views. It's a hilarious take on the rules people must follow at her funeral. Well, she doesn't expect it to be anytime soon. She wants people to be ready. These are the rules. She says you can cry, but not too much. She's fine with a few tears, but stresses don't make a fool of yourself. Rule number two, Bertha is not invited. And is not invited is in capital letters. Little makes a point to say don't let her in, but she doesn't reveal why. Thankfully, she made another video later about going to Bertha's funeral. So Bertha's dead. So she said this isn't a problem anymore. But apparently back in the day, Bertha tried to date Grandma Lil's daughter. And she wanted nothing to do with Bertha. So that's why Bertha was banned from the funeral. But now that Bertha died first, it's all good. And then Grandma Lil says you better get drunk afterwards. She encourages everybody to take a shot for her, so don't let her down. So Grandma Lil going viral for the rules of her funeral. I've said this before. Like when I die, I want somebody after my service to grab my cell phone and text everybody in my contact list. Thanks for coming. See you soon. Yeah. 6:12. Super high low coming up. Hall & Oates now, Maneater on the Sunny Morning Show.

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2: Good morning.
1: Who's this?
2: This is Dawn.
1: Dawn, how are you, Dawn?
2: I'm good. How are you?
1: Good, Dawn. How was the weekend, okay?
2: It was fabulous.
1: Good. Never long enough, but fabulous.
2: Never.
1: Good Mother's Day?
2: It was. It was nice.
1: Love that.
2: Well, I was enjoying the sunshine.
1: Yeah, right. Thank goodness. Let's make your Monday pretty good, too. What's your guess for the Super High-Low jackpot?
2: Let's go with $223.85.
1: $223.85. Now, I'm going to be careful here. People thought on Friday that we made a mistake, but we didn't. But so $223.85. Your guess is...
0: Your guess is too low.
1: Too low. Okay. Low. $223.85 is too low, okay?
2: Yep, got it.
1: Dawn, have a great day. We'll chat soon.
2: Okay.
1: Bye.
2: Bye.
0: Keep track of all the guesses and win the jackpot. We play Super High-Low every weekday morning three times between 6 and 9 and again before noon. 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
0: 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And once more again with Marco before noon. 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
1: Hey, good morning, Sunny Morning Show for a Monday morning. I am Mark McGill. The Golden Globes are addressing AI after the Oscars just enacted some rigid rules. The Golden Globes says the use of AI will not automatically disqualify a movie from being nominated. The International Film Awards announced new rules last week about the use of AI, saying it may not replace the core creative contributions of human talent used to make a film. Their statement said all Golden Globe submissions must disclose any AI used anywhere in the production of the completed work, including if any AI alteration was made to a performer's likeness or voice. It added, though, that the use of AI does not automatically render a submission ineligible, as long as it remains fundamentally human-driven. Martin Short got some star-studded support for his documentary, Marty Life is Short, and its premiere on Wednesday night in Los Angeles. Selena Gomez, Eugene Levy, Kate Hudson, Paul Schaefer, Andrea Martin, Billy Crystal, and more were on hand. The Netflix project takes a look at Short's life and how he evolved as his career took off. Marty Life is Short premieres tomorrow night. Kylie Kelce joked on her podcast, Not Gonna Lie, that she was happy nobody on Jeopardy could identify her during a clue about her podcast. After the contestants missed the answer, she laughed exactly, nobody knew it, and that's how I like it, adding that people should not know who I am. Kylie also brushed off the fact that one contestant was reportedly from Philadelphia, quipping, everybody from Philadelphia should know who you are. Wrong. She shared that her family grew up watching Jeopardy and Wheel of Fortune every night and said her dad excitedly told her about it. I was dropping my mom off and he came bolting out the front door and showed me the video like this in my face and said, you got to see this. And I was like, okay, perfect, perfect, perfect. And Christina Ricci stirred up some controversy after commenting yikes on an Instagram post featuring Katy Perry and Connor Story posing together at the Met Gala. In the photo, Perry wore a futuristic mask and gown that was definitely gotten people talking. As for why Christina would make the pointed comment, fans believe was at Katie. It's worth noting the actress has ties to Ruby Rose after they starred in the Australian film Around the Block together in 2013. The social media moment came shortly after Rose publicly accused Perry of sexually assaulting her at a Melbourne nightclub in 2010, writing, it took her almost 2 decades to speak out. Perry's rep strongly denied the claims, claiming they are categorically false and dangerous, reckless lies. Police in Melbourne later confirmed and are investigating a reported historical assault tied to the allegations. 628.

0: 6:31, 40 degrees. Good morning, Sunday Morning Show for a Monday. Hope you had a great weekend. I am Mark McGill. News time now. Here's Jim.
1: Good morning. I'm Jim Irizarry. Here's today's top trending stories on Sunny 101.5. Drivers in St. Joseph County have more construction to work around for the next few weeks. Starting today, State Road 23 will be closed between Wolf Street in North Liberty and Olive and Locust Street in South Bend. Crews will conduct a two-week project to replace pipes in the area. The pipe replacement is the first step in a multi-part project that will see various closures along State Road 23 throughout the summer. If you see more police on the roads this month, Indiana State Police, local law enforcement, and the Indiana Criminal Justice Institute are teaming up for the annual Click It or Ticket campaign. Police departments across the state will increase patrols looking for people who are not properly using their seatbelts. This also includes children. Officials want to remind drivers they can be cited for every unbuckled passenger under 16 years old. The Michigan Department of Environment, Great Lakes, and Energy is planning a public open house in Marshall to explain helicopter survey flights taking place across southwest Michigan. Officials say the flights are collecting groundwater data to support water quality protection efforts. The event will be held May 19th at Brooks Field Airport. The Notre Dame men's lacrosse team overcame a slow start to dominate Jacksonville 18-5 in the NCAA tournament first round Sunday afternoon at Arlotta Stadium. Luke Miller led the Irish with 5 goals after recording a hat trick in the first half. The number 2-seeded Fighting Irish will face Johns Hopkins in the quarterfinals Saturday in Hempstead, New York. The Blue Jays defeated defending national champion Cornell 9-8 in overtime in their first round matchup on Saturday. In the NHL playoffs, Cole Caulfield scored his second goal of the playoffs and added an assist as the Montreal Canadiens beat the Buffalo Sabres 6-2 to take a 2-1 lead in their second-round playoff series. Alex Killorn and rookie Beckett Seneca had a power play goal and an assist apiece. The Anaheim Ducks beat the Vegas Golden Knights 4-3 to even their second-round series at 2 games apiece. Stay up to date on all things trending with our daily on-demand podcast at sunny1015.com.
2: From the Great Lakes Heating and Air Conditioning Weather Center, Michiana Weather.
3: Partly cloudy skies today. A few sprinkles early today, but otherwise just sunshine. We'll see high temperatures up around 60. We'll drop to 37 tonight. Some patchy frost possible. And then for tomorrow, sun in the morning, showers and thunderstorms in the afternoon and evening with a high right around 68. I'm Chief Meteorologist Carrie Pujo.
0: Thank you, Carrie. 40 right now at 6:34. Of course, yesterday was Mother's Day. 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

0: Wine on Sunny 101.5 with the best variety of the 80s, 90s, and today. 641, 19 away from 7. Good morning. It's the Sunny Morning Show for your Monday. Hope you had a great weekend. I am Mark McGill. Mix of sun and clouds. Today's high 60, 40. Right now, my wife Julie got up early. She's joining us live in studio this morning. Hello, my love.
1: Good morning. Happy day after Mother's Day.
0: Happy day after Mother's Day. I gave you exactly what you wanted for Mother's Day yesterday.
1: Peace and quiet.
0: A nice old fat Sunday nap.
1: It was awesome.
0: You know what? You had the perfect day yesterday, right?
1: I did.
0: Got up. I left you alone in the morning.
1: You made me coffee.
0: Because I was doing my other morning shows, or my other radio shows. I made you coffee. I took you out for brunch.
1: Yep. Got to see the grandbabies.
0: And then we came home and I let you nap until about 5. And then we...
1: And then I said, oh, you know what sounds good?
0: Yeah, listen to this. Tell me that this is not husband of the year material.
1: You went above and beyond yesterday.
0: I forgot. See, I'm so good to you all the time that I forgot what I did yesterday. But yeah, and this was a big deal because I also took a nap and was laying on the couch, and you woke up and said,
1: "You know what sounds good
0: for dinner?
1: For dinner, movie theater popcorn."
0: And I said, all right, do you want to go to the movies? And you said, no, I just want movie theater popcorn.
1: I just want the popcorn.
0: So I literally got up from my nap in a t-shirt and shorts, put on some slides.
1: And went to the movie theater.
0: Literally walked in. The guy says, hi, what movie are you going to see? I'm like, none. And I kept on walking by the ticket window.
1: Just the popcorn.
0: I literally went to the counter. I got popcorn and I turned. They said, enjoy the movie. And I turned around and I left.
1: From the comfort of my couch.
0: Yeah. So I did. I got you.
1: And you brought me extra salt.
0: Like, well, the orange salt.
1: Orange salt.
0: Yeah,
1: yes.
0: Absolutely.
1: It was perfect.
0: It was a good Mother's Day. Hope you had a good Mother's Day, too. Ranker.com has listed the best TV moms. If you could have any TV mom be your mom, who would you want it to be? All right. 574-236-1015. Number 10 on the list, Reba from Reba. This one surprises me. Number 9 on the list, Carol Brady from the Brady Bunch.
1: That's what I was going to say.
0: But
1: or Alice, either one.
0: Well, Alice wasn't a mom.
1: I know, but she could have been a good mom.
0: Samantha Stevens from Bewitched. Lucy from I Love Lucy, 7th. Marge Simpson from The Simpsons, 6th. Top 5 best TV moms, according to Ranker.com. Wilma Flintstone.
1: I was going to say Jane Jetson.
0: Oh, she'd be a good one.
1: Uh-huh.
0: Sophia Petrillo from Golden Girls. Morticia Adams from The Addams Family.
1: Oh, my.
0: Moira Rose from Blanks Creek.
1: Yep.
0: And Kitty Foreman from That 70s Show is number one.
1: You know who else would have been a good one? Peggy Hill.
0: Oh, from King of the Hill?
1: Yep.
0: I wanted that mom from that Ricky Schroeder.
1: Oh.
0: Silver Spoons. That Ricky Schroeder show, Silver Spoons. And a lot of people go, oh, yeah, she was really, really pretty. No. I wanted her to be my mom because she allowed a train.
1: In the house.
0: A ride-on train in the house. I remember growing up always wanting to have that train that Ricky Schroeder
1: had. She wasn't the mom, though. She was the girlfriend.
0: Wasn't she the stepmom?
1: Eventually, I think.
0: Oh, yeah. I thought she was. I knew she wasn't Ricky's mom, but I thought that she was the stepmom.
1: I think eventually, yep.
0: All right. 574-236-1015. If you could have anybody, any TV mom be your mom, who would it be? Debbie, Roseanne. She was down to earth and a cool mom. Yeah, pretty much anything went with Roseanne.
1: Yep.
0: Texter 9347. Anybody that can put up with Homer and Bart deserves a medal. let's see. Becky says Kitty Foreman from That 70s Show because she's hilarious, smart, cares for her family, and isn't perfect. Mary Beth, Claire Huxtable from The Cosby Show.
1: Oh, that's a good one.
0: Classy lady, career woman, loving and supportive parent who wasn't afraid to discipline her kids. Let's see, Sherry, Lucille Bluth from Arrested Development. Because I, too, would like to be emotionally destroyed in a mansion. And Emma says Lois from Malcolm in the Middle because surviving her parenting would make me unstoppable. All right. 574-236-1015. All right. If you could have any TV mom be your mom, who would you want? Your calls and texts coming up on the Sunny Morning Show.
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1: Harry Styles, adore you on Sunny 101.5 with the best variety of the 80s, 90s, and today at 6:53, 7:08 from 7. Good morning. It's the Sunny Morning Show for your Monday. I am Mark McGill. My wife, Julie, also in the studio this morning. Hope you had a great weekend. Hope you had a happy Mother's Day. Sunshine, today's high 60. And it's 40 right now. I'm talking about this list from Ranker.com. Best TV moms. All right, 574-236-1015. Texter 5147, Carol Ingalls from Little House on the Prairie. Just a good family. They always wanted to look for the good in everybody.
2: She was sweet.
1: Yeah. 3039, I would pick Olivia from the Waltons. That's Anna. Texter 8365, Beverly Goldberg, because I want a personal FBI agent who also makes a meatloaf.
2: Oh, that's a really good one. I love her.
1: Imagine growing up in that house.
2: Chaos.
1: Texter 9325, Marge Simpson, because she survived like 35 years of psychological warfare. let's see. Jenna says, Claire Dunphy, because I need somebody aggressively color-coding my life.
2: Yeah.
1: Texter 2386, Peg Bundy, because honestly, nobody in that house had responsibility, and I respect that. Texter 4836, Sophia Petrillo, because being roasted daily would build character.
2: You'd be tough.
1: Dana says, Lorelai Gilmore, because I too want
2: coffee. Oh, that's a good one.
1: I too want coffee instead of parenting.
2: Yes, a bestie.
1: And nothing but witty banter.
2: Yep.
1: Let's see. Marie says Wilma Flintstone because she raised a whole caveman family without losing it completely. And texter 8727 says Linda Belcher again because she would absolutely help me hide a body if I asked nicely. All right. We'll take a few more of these coming up. 574-236-1015. Who's your Mount Rushmore of TV moms? If any TV mom could be your mom, who would it be? More calls and texts coming up on the Sunny Morning Show.
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15: Hey, good morning, Sunny. Morning show for a Monday morning. I am Mark McGill. A training exercise at Fox Valley Technical College in Appleton, Wisconsin became a real emergency earlier this year when EMS instructor Carl Arps suffered a heart attack while demonstrating symptoms for his students inside a training ambulance. Students initially believed that he was acting as part of the scenario, but quickly realized the situation was serious after noticing discoloration in his face. Another instructor, Tracy Blondo, immediately took charge and directed students to bring a backboard as the class began responding to the emergency. The students called 911, removed ARPS from the ambulance, and took turns performing CPR while waiting for additional medical help. He had suffered what's known as a widowmaker heart attack. And he later described surviving it as feeling like one.

0: in a trillion, according to the Red Cross. Less than 10% of cardiac arrests that happen outside a hospital are survived. Arps recently returned to the classroom to thank the six students who helped save his life, calling it something he would never forget. He says he left the hospital after a week and is continuing his recovery while working to return to teaching. Reflecting on the students' actions, Blondo says, "You wonder if they're getting it. I don't have to ask that now." Well, Arps added that every student definitely earned 100% on CPR.
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0: Who Mistake the Reason at 7:05, 40 degrees. Good morning. Welcome to Monday and the Sunny Morning Show. News time now. Here's Jim.
1: Good morning. I'm Jim Irizarry. Here's today's top trending stories on Sunny 101.5. Two men were arrested as a result of an investigation. 32-year-old Chris Hargis and 31-year-old Trayvon Mason were arrested for multiple felonies. Search warrants were executed at two homes in South Bend and at one home in Mishawaka on Thursday. The warrants resulted in police seizing nearly 2 pounds of fentanyl as well as other drugs and weapons. A 7-year-old child was at home at the time of the search warrant. Hargis and Mason were taken to the St. Joseph County Jail. People are becoming more concerned about hantavirus as more passengers who were aboard a cruise ship develop symptoms. 3 people have died, with several more having confirmed and suspected cases. Health officials say the chances of getting ill in the United States are extremely low. Michigan has only 1 confirmed case from Washtenaw County in 2021. Detroit Medical Center infectious disease doctor Leah Munday recommends avoiding contact with mice, especially dead ones. You should try to use a broom or something similar to shoo them away. Despite winning the series Friday night, the South Bend Cubs lost 2 in a row to close out last week's series against the Lansing Lugnuts, falling Sunday 8-3. Lansing starting pitcher Nathan Detmer shut down the Cubs with 6 1/3 scoreless innings, not allowing a hit until first baseman Cameron Cisneros singled in the 6th. South Bend will visit the West Division leading Wisconsin Timber Rattlers for 6 games this week, with first pitch from Appleton scheduled for 7:40 tomorrow night. Gage Workman came off the bench and hit his first Major League homer, a 2-run shot that sent the Detroit Tigers past the Kansas City Royals 6-3 to snap a 5-game losing streak. Randall Grichuk hit a solo home run. Drew Romo scored the winning run in the 8th inning for the Chicago White Sox in a 2-1 win over the Seattle Mariners. Jacob DeGrom tied his season high with 10 strikeouts while earning the 1,900th strikeout of his career. Evan Carter hit a 2-run homer in the 8th inning. The Texas Rangers beat the Chicago Cubs 3-0. Stay up to date on all things trending with our daily on-demand podcast at sunny1015.com.
2: From the Great Lakes Heating and Air Conditioning Weather Center, Michiana Weather.
3: Partly cloudy skies today. A few sprinkles early today, but otherwise just sunshine. We'll see high temperatures up around 60. We'll drop to 37 tonight. Some patchy frost possible. And then for tomorrow, sun in the morning, showers and thunderstorms in the afternoon and evening with a high right around 68. I'm Chief Meteorologist Carrie Pujo.
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0: Panic at the Disco, High Hopes on Sunny 101.5 with the best variety of the 80s, 90s, and today in the Sunny Morning Show for a Monday morning, 7-11. How are you? 11 after 7. I am Mark McGill. Thanks a lot for waking up and spending part of your Monday morning with us. Hope you had a really good weekend and a happy Mother's Day. Sunshine, today's high 60, 40. Right now, my wife Julie in the studio this morning talking about the Mount Rushmore of TV moms. If you get, you know, have any TV mom be your mom, who would it be? 574-236-1015 is the number. Let's see. Texter 9325, Kitty Foreman. Another one for Kitty Foreman, because I need a mother figure who smells like cigarettes and unconditional love. let's see. Linda Belcher. This is from a texter Denise, because she'd hear I committed tax fraud and say, oh, my little entrepreneur.
1: How about Jeannie from I Dream of Jeannie?
0: Because you could live in a bottle?
1: Well, because she could just snap her fingers and stuff would get done.
0: Well, she was the, no, Bewitched was the Twinkie, the twinkle nose lady.
1: Oh.
0: Right. No, I Dream of Jeannie was the one that would cross, right? She would not her head.
1: Her head. Okay.
0: See, that would be nice.
1: See? That's what I was thinking.
0: About, like, yeah, you could get stuff done. I wonder, yeah. I forget, was there a limit to how much stuff she could do?
1: I don't think so.
0: Yeah, that'd be a great one. 574-236-1015. Another one for Lorelai Gilmore, because every problem and that house gets solved with pancakes and avoidance. Peggy Hill, because the confidence alone could alter my DNA. Another one for Marge Simpson, because after raising Bart, she probably has military-grade patience. let's see. Claire Dunphy, because I had a schedule laminated by the age of 7, I'd own property now. And Wilma Flintstone, because if she can make a dinosaur appliance work, she could probably do my taxes. Thank you for the calls and text on this Monday morning. Super high-low coming up, 7:13 now with Charlie Puth. This is Attention on the Sunny Morning Show on Sunny 101.5. Good morning.

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1: Who's this?
2: This is Jeff.
1: What's up, Jeff? How are you, buddy?
2: I'm pretty good today.
1: Good. Good weekend?
2: Oh, yeah.
1: All right. Let's make it a good start to the week. What's your guess for the Super High-Low jackpot?
2: $223.88.
1: $223.88 is Jeff's guess. $223.88, Jeff, is...
0: Your guess is too low.
1: Still too low.
2: All right.
1: All right. Have a really good Monday, buddy. Try again.
2: You too. Thanks.
1: See you. Bye.
0: Keep track of all the guesses and win the jackpot. We play Super High Low every weekday morning three times between 6 and 9. 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
1: Good morning, 7:27, Sunny Morning Show for a Monday morning. I am Mark McGill. Brandy Glanville took aim at Leanne Rimes amid rumors that the singer could join Real Housewives of Beverly Hills, joking on X that Rimes already took her husband, her kids, her Bronco, and her random illnesses, and might as well just be a housewife. Meanwhile, sources spilled to Page Six that Rimes' name has not been mentioned for the Bravo series and that it's unlikely to happen. The drama all comes from Rimes' relationship with Eddie Cibrian, who was married to Glanville when the pair met filming Northern Lights in 2008 and later married in 2011. Glanville has continued to publicly criticize Rimes over the years, most recently calling her viral jaw therapy video so weird, saying, "I just don't know why you share that." Brandy might feel some relief now that Leanne has publicly counted herself out of any housewife shows after Bachelorette star Rachel Lindsay said on a The Ringer reality TV podcast she was all for Rimes joining RHOBH. The singer responded in the comments, "No, no, no, housewives for me. Playing Dixie on 911 Nashville is drama enough for me." The settlement of the competing lawsuits between Blake Lively and Justin Baldoni is a big win for Lively or Baldoni, depending upon the day and depending upon the headlines. We told you last week that Baldoni was ecstatic how things went. On Friday, Lively's lawyers have a slightly different take. "The settlement is a resounding victory for Blake Lively," they wrote in a statement. "By agreeing to the settlement and waiving the right to appeal, Justin Baldoni and every individual defendant now face personal liability for abusing the legal system to silence and intimidate Ms. Lively. The real winners are the lawyers, who combined have taken in over $60 million in legal fees so far." Doesn't she have people for that? Or better question, doesn't she get VIP passes for a show she's producing? Page Six is reporting that Kim Kardashian saw the Broadway show The Fear of 13 with her mom, Kris Jenner, sister Kylie, and Kylie's boyfriend, Timothy Chalamet, on Sunday, after she was ready to get back on that ride again with new boyfriend Lewis Hamilton, so much so that she skipped getting free access, instead buying stubs on Today Tix for herself, Hamilton, and her assistant. According to Insider, she went into the show without anybody realizing it and then stopped backstage to say hi to the cast. And there were rumors of a beef between former Death Becomes Her co-stars Meryl Streep and Goldie Hawn, but that's Streep's fault. Goldie says she was always late to the set. Streep said in a recent Vanity Fair interview, "Oh, and I'm always on time, you know, and everybody thought, oh, she's so cute. Yeah, so I had a beef with her." Streep was obviously joking, but although still wondering, Goldie put those stories to bed. "I think I'm 15 minutes late to everything. I mean, honestly, it's unbelievable," Hawn admitted to Entertainment Tonight. She explained that she and Streep got through that to become such great friends for so long, but it's our joke, Hawn explained. She said, "I was too late on the set. Maybe she's too early. I don't know." 7:30 on the Sunny Morning Show.

0: 7:33, 41 degrees. Good morning, happy Monday. It's the Sunny Morning Show, and I am Mark McGill. News time now. Here's Jim.
1: Good morning, I'm Jim Irizarry. Here's today's top trending stories on Sunny 101.5. Drivers in St. Joseph County have more construction to work around for the next few weeks. Starting today, State Road 23 will be closed between Wolf Street in North Liberty and Olive and Locust Street in South Bend. Crews will conduct a two-week project to replace pipes in the area. The pipe replacement is the first step in a multi-part project that will see various closures along State Road 23 throughout the summer. If you see more police on the roads this month, Indiana State Police, local law enforcement, and the Indiana Criminal Justice Institute are teaming up for the annual Click It or Ticket campaign. Police departments across the state will increase patrols looking for people who are not properly using their seatbelts. This also includes children. Officials want to remind drivers they can be cited for every unbuckled passenger under 16 years old. The Michigan Department of Environment, Great Lakes, and Energy is planning a public open house in Marshall to explain helicopter survey flights taking place across southwest Michigan. Officials say the flights are collecting groundwater data to support water quality protection efforts. The event will be held May 19th at Brooks Field Airport. The Notre Dame men's lacrosse team overcame a slow start to dominate Jacksonville 18-5 in the NCAA tournament first round Sunday afternoon at Arlotta Stadium. Luke Miller led the Irish with 5 goals after recording a hat trick in the first half. The number 2-seeded Fighting Irish will face Johns Hopkins in the quarterfinals Saturday in Hempstead, New York. The Blue Jays defeated defending national champion Cornell 9-8 in overtime in their first round matchup on Saturday. In the NHL playoffs, Cole Caufield scored his second goal of the playoffs and added an assist as the Montreal Canadiens beat the Buffalo Sabres 6-2 to take a 2-1 lead in their second-round playoff series. Alex Killorn and rookie Beckett Seneca had a power play goal and an assist apiece. The Anaheim Ducks beat the Vegas Golden Knights 4-3 to even their second-round series at 2 games apiece. Stay up to date on all things trending with our daily on-demand podcast at sunny1015.com.
2: From the Great Lakes Heating and Air Conditioning Weather Center, Michiana Weather.
3: Partly cloudy skies today. A few sprinkles early today, but otherwise just sunshine. We'll see high temperatures up around 60. We'll drop to 37 tonight. Some patchy frost possible. And then for tomorrow, sun in the morning, showers and thunderstorms in the afternoon and evening with a high right around 68. I'm Chief Meteorologist Carrie Pujo.
0: Carrie, thanks. 41 right now at 7:36. There's a list. There's actually a wife guidebook from the 1950s. It told you how to be a good wife back in the 50s. My wife, Julie, is still in the studio. I'm going to take my life in my hands and go over this guidebook next on the Sunny Morning Show. It's 7:36.
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0: Mr. Broken Wings at Sunny 101.5 with the best variety of the 80s, 90s, and today at 7:40, 20 to late. Good morning. It's the Sunny Morning Show for a Monday morning. I am Mark McGill. Sunshine, today's high near 60. It's 41 right now. My wife, Julie, still in the studio. Hello, my love.
1: I'm already upset about this topic.
0: This is not me. I came across this, and I knew you were stopping by this morning. There is a marriage guide in the 1950s. What's amazing to me is that this is for real. This is literally what, you know.
1: Somebody thought this was a good idea in the 50s. I need to hear you say, I do not think this is a good idea now.
0: I do not believe this is a good idea now.
1: Okay.
0: I do not believe this is a good idea now.
1: Looked into my eyes. All right.
0: It's just unbelievable. So they say that you should have dinner ready every single night. Plan ahead, even the night before, Julie, to have a delicious meal ready on time for his return. This is a way of letting him know that you've been thinking about him and are concerned about his needs. Most men are hungry when they come home, and the prospect of a good meal, especially his favorite dish, is part of the warm welcome needed.
1: Oh, wow. Okay.
0: All right, here's something that they want you to do in the 50s to be a good wife. Prepare yourself.
1: Prepare yourself, mister.
0: Take 15 minutes to rest so you'll be refreshed when he arrives.
1: Yeah, with all the kids screaming in the background. Let's take a little nap.
0: Touch up your makeup.
1: Mm-hmm.
0: Put a ribbon in your hair. And be fresh looking. He's just had to be at work with a lot of weary people. You should not look weary when he arrives.
1: This is ridiculous.
0: This is for real. Let's see. Be happy. And be interested for him. His boring day may need a lift, and one of your duties is to provide it.
1: Duties.
0: Yeah, one of your duties is to provide a lift. Julie, you need to clear away the clutter. Make one last trip through the main part of the house just before your husband arrives. Gather up school books, toys, paper, etc., and then run a dust cloth over the tables.
1: I want to run a dust cloth over the table.
0: Over the cooler months of the year, you should prepare and light a fire for him to unwind. Your husband will feel he has reached a haven of rest and order, and it will give you a lift, too. After all, catering for his comfort will provide you with immense personal satisfaction.
1: Oh, it's about my personal satisfaction. Okay. I see now.
0: Catering for his comfort will provide you with immense personal satisfaction.
1: I'm working on my own list for you. As you come home to me.
0: Need you to prepare the children. Julie, take a few minutes to wash the children's hands and faces if they're small. Comb their hair and if necessary, change their clothes. Children are little treasures, and he would like to see them playing the part. Minimize all noise at the time of his arrival.
1: Oh, my God.
0: Eliminate all noise of the washer, dryer, or vacuum, and try to encourage the children to be quiet. Be happy to see him. Free him with a warm smile and show sincerity in your desire to please him by having his favorite meal. Listen to him. Listen to his day. Don't tell him about yours.
1: Oh.
0: You may have a dozen important things to tell him, but the moment of his arrival is not the time. Let him talk first. Remember, his topics of conversation are more important than
1: yours. I have so many issues with all of this list, but this one especially.
0: This is literally... This was the guide to be a good wife in the... How has this ever been allowed?
1: This man that wrote this list cannot still be alive. Cannot.
0: Let's see. Make the evening his. Never complain if he comes home late or goes out to dinner or other places of entertainment without you. Instead, try to understand his world of strain and pressure and his very real need to be at home and relax.
1: Because you had the most calm day, making his dinner, cleaning the house, and getting the kids ready.
0: Here's your goal. In the 50s, your goal was try to make sure your home is a place of peace, order, and tranquility where your husband can renew himself in body and spirit. Don't greet him with complaints and problems. Don't complain if he's late home for dinner or even if he stays out all night.
1: Oh, my.
0: Count this as minor compared to what he might have gone through that day.
1: I'm exhausted just listening to this list.
0: Make him comfortable. Have him lean back in a comfortable chair or have him lie down in the bedroom. Have a cool or warm drink ready for him. Arrange his pillow. and offered to take off his
1: over his face. Here's a pillow for you.
0: Arrange his pillow and offer to take off his shoes. Speak in a low, soothing, and pleasant voice.
1: Who is this man? He needs to be hospitalized if he needs this much coddling.
0: Don't ask him questions about his actions or question his judgment of integrity. Remember, he... Oh, my gosh, you have nothing over there you can throw at me. Right?
1: Possibly. I'll throw my phone at you.
0: I want you to remember, this coffee is not mug. Me. This is literally a guide in the 50s. Remember, he is the master of the house, and as such will always exercise his will with fairness and truthfulness. You have no right to question him.
1: I stopped breathing for a second.
0: And
1: this
0: finally,
1: is so bad.
0: And finally, Julie, remember, a good wife always knows her place.
1: Wow.
0: This was an actual guide. Apparently, when you got married, and there was no, obviously, internet. I mean, this was an actual printed guide that if you wanted to be a good wife in the 50s, you should follow those rules.
1: Thank God things have changed, right? Like, yeah. People have grown up and realized that is just...
0: What's crazy is that entire list is your rules for me when you come home from work every day.
1: Uh-huh. You better have a cold drink ready.
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2: This is Kyle.
1: What's up, Kyle? How's Kyle today?
2: Pretty good. Just getting ready for the week.
1: There you go, buddy. Well, let's, man, can you imagine kicking off this week with cold hard cash in your pocket?
2: Yeah, that'd be nice.
1: Let's do it. What is your guess for the Super High-Low jackpot?
2: I'm going to go 226.41.
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0: Your guess is too high.
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2: All right.
1: Have a great week. Try again, all right? Thanks.
2: All right. Yep.
0: Keep track of all the guesses and win the jackpot. We play Super High Low every weekday morning three times between 6 and 9 and again before noon. 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

0: 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And that's what matters here at ABC 57. Being on the ground in the community matters. 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
21: Good morning, I'm Jim Irizarry. Here's today's top trending stories on Sunny 101.5. Two men were arrested as a result of an investigation. 32-year-old Chris Hargis and 31-year-old Trayvon Mason were arrested for multiple felonies. Search warrants were executed at two homes in South Bend and at one home in Mishawaka on Thursday. The warrants resulted in police seizing nearly 2 pounds of fentanyl as well as other drugs and weapons. A 7-year-old child was at home at the time of the search warrant. Hargis and Mason were taken to the St. Joseph County Jail. People are becoming more concerned about hantavirus as more passengers who were aboard a cruise ship develop symptoms. 3 people have died, with several more having confirmed and suspected cases. Health officials say the chances of getting ill in the United States are extremely low. Michigan has only 1 confirmed case from Washtenaw County in 2021. Detroit Medical Center infectious disease doctor Leah Monday recommends avoiding contact with mice, especially dead ones. You should try to use a broom or something similar to shoo them away. Despite winning the series Friday night, the South Bend Cubs lost 2 in a row to close out last week's series against the Lansing Lugnuts, falling Sunday 8-3. Lansing starting pitcher Nathan Detmer shut down the Cubs with 6 1/3 scoreless innings, not allowing a hit until first baseman Cameron Cisneros singled in the

0: 6th. South Bend will visit the West Division leading Wisconsin Timber Rattlers for 6 games this week, with first pitch from Appleton scheduled for 7:40 tomorrow night. Gage Workman came off the bench and hit his first Major League homer, a 2-run shot that sent the Detroit Tigers past the Kansas City Royals 6-3 to snap a 5-game losing streak. Randall Grichuk hit a solo home run. Drew Romo scored the winning run in the 8th inning for the Chicago White Sox in a 2-1 win over the Seattle Mariners. Jacob deGrom tied his season high with 10 strikeouts while earning the 1,900th strikeout of his career. Evan Carter hit a 2-run homer in the 8th inning. The Texas Rangers beat the Chicago Cubs 3-0. Stay up to date on all things trending with our daily on-demand podcast at sunny1015.com.
1: A few sprinkles possible this morning, but otherwise partly sunny. High temperatures right around 60. I'm Chief Meteorologist Carrie Pujol.
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0: It's the Sunny Side of News. I'm walking on sunshine. Weather, and it's time to feel good. Good news about good people. 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
1: Good morning, Sunny. Morning show for a Monday morning. I am Mark. Training exercise at Fox Valley Technical College in Appleton, Wisconsin. Became a real emergency earlier this year when EMS instructor Carl Arps suffered a heart attack while demonstrating symptoms for his students inside a training ambulance. Students initially believed that he was acting as part of the scenario, but quickly realized the situation was serious after noticing discoloration in his face. Another instructor, Tracy Blondo, immediately took charge and directed students to bring a backboard as the class began responding to the emergency. The students called 911, removed ARPS from the ambulance, and took turns performing CPR for additional medical help. He had suffered what's known as a widowmaker heart attack, and he later described surviving it as feeling like one in a trillion. According to the Red Cross, less than 10% of cardiac arrests that happen outside a hospital are survived. ARPS recently returned to the classroom to thank the six students who helped save his life, calling it something he would never forget. He says he left the hospital after a week and is continuing his recovery while working to return to teaching. Reflecting on the students' actions, Blondo says, "You wonder if they're getting it. I don't have to ask that now." Well, ARPS added that every student definitely earned 100% on CPR.
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1: Sunny Morning Show for a Monday morning. I am Mark McGill. The Golden Globes are addressing AI after the Oscars just enacted some rigid rules. The Golden Globes says the use of AI will not automatically disqualify a movie from being nominated. The International Film Awards announced new rules last week about the use of AI, saying it may not replace the core creative contributions of human talent used to make a film. Their statement said all Golden Globe submissions must disclose any AI used anywhere in the production of the completed work, including if any AI alteration was made to a performer's likeness or voice. It added, though, that the use of AI does not automatically render a submission ineligible as long as it remains fundamentally human-driven. Martin Short got some star-studded support for his documentary, Marty Life is Short, and its premiere on Wednesday night in Los Angeles. Selena Gomez, Eugene Levy, Kate Hudson, Paul Schaefer, Andrea Martin, Billy Crystal, and more were on hand. The Netflix project takes a look at Short's life and how he evolved as his career took off. Marty Life is Short premieres tomorrow night. Kylie Kelce joked on her podcast, Not Gonna Lie, that she was happy nobody could identify her during a clue about her podcast. After the contestants missed the answer, she laughed exactly, nobody knew it. And that's how I like it, adding that people should not know who I am. Kylie also brushed off the fact that one contestant was reportedly from Philadelphia, quipping, everybody from Philadelphia should know who you are. Wrong. She shared that her family grew up watching Jeopardy and Wheel of Fortune every night and said her dad excitedly told her about it. I was dropping my mom off and he came bolting out the front door and showed me the video like this in my face and said, you got to see this. And I was like, okay, perfect, perfect, perfect. And Christina Ricci stirred up some controversy after commenting yikes on an Instagram post featuring Katy Perry and Connor Story posing together at the Met Gala. In the photo, Perry wore a futuristic mask and gown that was definitely gotten people talking. As for why Christina would make the pointed comment, fans believe was at Katy. It's worth noting the actress has ties to Ruby Rose after they starred in the Australian film Around the Block together in 2013. The social media moment came shortly after Rose publicly accused Perry of sexually assaulting her at a Melbourne nightclub in 2010, writing, it took her almost two decades to speak out. Perry's rep strongly denied the claims, claiming they are categorically false and dangerous, reckless lies. Police in Melbourne later confirmed and are investigating a reported historical assault tied to the allegations. 628.
0: The best variety of the 80s, 90s, and today.
7: Yeah. It's Sabrina Carpenter.
8: What's up? I'm Morgan Wallen.
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1: Good morning, I'm Jim Irizarry. Here's today's top trending stories on Sunny 101.5. Two men were arrested as a result of an investigation. 32-year-old Chris Hargis and 31-year-old Trayvon Mason were arrested for multiple felonies. Search warrants were executed at two homes in South Bend and at one home in Mishawaka on Thursday. The warrants resulted in police seizing nearly 2 pounds of fentanyl as well as other drugs and weapons. A 7-year-old child was at home at the time of the search warrant. Hargis and Mason were taken to the St. Joseph County Jail. People are becoming more concerned about hantavirus as more passengers who were aboard a cruise ship develop symptoms. 3 people have died, with several more having confirmed and suspected cases. Health officials say the chances of getting ill in the United States are extremely low. Michigan has only 1 confirmed case from Washtenaw County in 2021. Detroit Medical Center infectious disease doctor Liam Munday recommends avoiding contact with mice, especially dead ones. You should try to use a broom or something similar to shoo them away. Despite winning the series Friday night, the South Bend Cubs lost 2 in a row to close out last week's series against the Lansing Lugnuts, falling Sunday 8-3. Lansing starting pitcher Nathan Detmer shut down the Cubs with 6 1/3 scoreless innings, not allowing a hit until first baseman Cameron Cisneros singled in the 6th. South Bend will visit the West Division leading Wisconsin Timber Rattlers for 6 games this week, with first pitch from Appleton scheduled for 7:40 tomorrow night. Gage Workman came off the bench and hit his first Major League homer, a 2-run shot that sent the Detroit Tigers past the Kansas City Royals 6-3 to snap a 5-game losing streak. Randall Grichuk hit a solo home run. Drew Romo scored the winning run in the 8th inning for the Chicago White Sox in a 2-1 win over the Seattle Mariners. Jacob DeGrom tied his season high with 10 strikeouts while earning the 1,900th strikeout of his career. Evan Carter hit a 2-run homer in the 8th inning. The Texas Rangers beat the Chicago Cubs 3-0. Stay up to date on all things trending with our daily on-demand podcast at sunny1015.com.
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7: Few sprinkles possible this morning, but otherwise partly sunny. High temperatures right around 60. I'm Chief Meteorologist Carrie Pujol.
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0: Sunny 101.5 with the best variety of the 80s, 90s, and today in the Sunny Morning Show for a Monday morning mix of sun and clouds, high near 60. So it's been a year since Pope Leo has been Pope Leo. One of his assistants told a funny story that when he first became Pope and he moved to the Vatican City, he had to change his address on all of his stuff, like any of us would have to if we moved. So he called his bank in Chicago and tried to change his address, and the lady at the bank said, "Sorry, sir, I can't help you. You have to come into the bank." And he said, "Well, ma'am, I'm sorry, it's not possible. I can't. You know, I live out of town now. I can't come into the bank." And she said, "Well, if you can't come into the bank, then I can't. You know, I can't send you these forms to change your address. I'm sorry." And he said, "Would it matter to you if I were Pope Leo?" She said, "Yeah," and he hung up on him. Now, they eventually got it figured out. Somebody obviously got a hold of the bank manager. He was able to prove that he was indeed Pope Leo, and he got his address changed. But now this poor woman has to go through life knowing that she's the woman who hung up on Pope Leo because she didn't believe that he was the Pope.
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8: 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The

Things that I've got. Sunny 101.5 with the best variety of the 80s, 90s, and today in the Sunny Morning Show for a Monday. I am Mark McGill, mix of sun and clouds, high near 60. All right, pretty funny thread on BuzzFeed. People were asked to share how they

0: since it won't protect you. The boots and gloves, all good if they have been taped to the suit. Otherwise, why bother? Again, I think, you know, we obviously know that, that things aren't portrayed properly in TV and movies, but, you know, and I would imagine, like, I've got a lot of police officer friends, and they all say that, you know, you can't solve a crime in an hour, right? And so it's funny, like, even watching shows where they show radio stations, and it's like, well, that guy's not wearing his headphones. That doesn't work that way. So I would imagine that if you see something portrayed like a firefighter, for example, you know, if you're watching a movie or a TV show where they're showing, you know, the warehouse is clear enough to see across the place, you're like, it's driving you crazy. And somebody said, I work in archaeology, and I've argued for years that Indiana Jones is an absolutely terrible archaeologist. You never see him measure or map anything. I've never seen him put in a unit. He's not out there submitting forms. I've never seen him photograph an artifact before it's moved from its original location. It's all just grab and run, which in modern archaeology makes you a looter, not an archaeologist. So people on BuzzFeed saying how, you know, they're really doing their job and how they're not portrayed properly on the TV and movies. It's the Sunday Morning Show.
1: 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And once more again with Marco before noon. 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Sunny 101.5. It's 9 a.m. and time for the All Music Hour on Sunny 101.5. 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
10: A few sprinkles possible this morning, but otherwise partly sunny. High temperatures right around 60. I'm Chief Meteorologist Carrie Pujol.
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9: A few sprinkles possible this morning, but otherwise partly sunny. High temperatures right around 60. I'm Chief Meteorologist Carrie Pujol.
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15: 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Who's this?
16: This is Karen.
15: Hey, Karen, how you doing this morning?
16: I'm doing well, thank you.
15: Excellent. A whole new work week. We got this jackpot. It's barely a week old. It's for a gas card. Karen, I'm tired of playing this game right now, and I want a winner. Maybe it'll be you. What do you think?
16: That would be nice.
15: Okay, so Super High-Low, somewhere between 100 and 1,000 bucks, this jackpot amount for the gas card. Give us your best guess on this one, Karen.
16: $223.95.
15: Yes. Okay. Geez. Let's see where my judges are. They're a little lazy today. Karen, let's see how this goes.
0: Your guess is too high.
5: Oh, man.
16: Oh, wow.
15: Well, back to the drawing board, I guess.
16: That's right.
15: That's okay. Thanks for playing. Good luck and try and get in again, okay?
16: Thank you. You have a good day, too.
15: You too. Thanks, Karen.
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11: Skies will be partly to mostly sunny the rest of today with highs near 60. Partly cloudy with patchy frost possible tonight and a low of 37. I'm WSBT 22's Abby Wepler.
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8: Skies will be partly to mostly sunny the rest of today with highs near 60, partly cloudy with patchy frost possible tonight and a low of 37. I'm WSBT 22's Abby Wepler.
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11: Skies will be partly to mostly sunny the rest of today with highs near 60. Partly cloudy with patchy frost possible tonight and a low of 37. I'm WSBT 22's Abby Wepler.
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0: Rocco. Hello, everybody. Hope you had a great weekend. You mothers yesterday, I hope it was spectacular for you and you got to spend some time with family and friends and were treated like royalty. You deserve that. Taylor Swift and Travis Kelce getting married, you know, this summer. Now they're planning an unconventional two-part wedding, according to sources, due to security issues. I get that. Everybody wants to be there or have a chance of being there. So the idea is to include a large, heavily secured public celebration in Rhode Island alongside a smaller private ceremony kept out of the spotlight. Obviously, we'll sort of have to stand by and see how this all plays out. I think it's happening in July. Billie Eilish and Adele are coming your way next on Sunny 101.5.
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17: Skies will be partly cloudy tonight with patchy frost possible late as overnight lows drop to 37. I'm WSBT 22 meteorologist Abby Wepler.

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0: 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Is this statement fair?
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0: 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You can do better with homemade. But they're trying to entice you in other ways now. A lot of people love ramen. It's cheap. Kraft macaroni and cheese jumping on board with a new flavor to incorporate it. Kraft mac and cheese ramen has been seen in some stores and now being rolled out nationwide. You excited? Or do you kind of want to, you know what? I know personally, I think I'm going to pass on that one. Imagine Dragons and Harry Styles. I got them coming up next for you on Sunny 101.5.
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8: Skies will be partly cloudy tonight with patchy frost possible late as overnight lows drop to 37. I'm WSBT 22 meteorologist Abby Wepler.
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0: Sunny 101.5 and Teddy Swims Lose Control. This is Marco. I appreciate you joining me this afternoon. So over the weekend, I had a Bluetooth speaker on, and this song from Teddy Swims came on. I thought it was more recent. It's 5 years old, when nobody knew who he was, at least up this way. But when I heard it, I immediately thought, oh, that's going to be a hit. Maybe they should reconsider re-releasing it. Maybe you've heard it. Here's a snippet of Simple Things from Teddy Swims.
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0: Good stuff, huh? Could be a hit. Should be a hit. Day one of the work week. We're out of there with you in just a few. Plus, Ed Sheeran, Beyonce, Rema, Selena Gomez, and Traffic Jam coming up in just a bit.
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0: 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Marco with you. Ever feel like your life is kind of going in circles? Like you're almost in the Twilight Zone. Well, that could be understandable today because it is Twilight Zone Day. If you watched the TV series years ago, you're very familiar with it. But maybe your life feels like an episode of the Twilight Zone. And I'll give you some examples. The repeating day glitch. You keep running into the same people, the same context, at the same time every day. It's like reality is on a loop and no one else notices. The coincidence overload. Like, for example, you think of a song, it plays immediately. You mention a random topic and a stranger brings it up without even you having to prompt them. Ever feel like you're missing time? Like you start doing something for a minute and suddenly it's an hour later and you can't clearly account for what happened in between. Maybe some of these sound familiar on this Twilight Zone day to your life.
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13: Skies will be partly cloudy tonight with patchy frost possible late as overnight lows drop to 37. I'm WSBT 22 meteorologist Abby Wepler.
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0: Sunny 101.5. I'm Marco. This is Traffic Jam. Alex warns ordinary. Something not so ordinary is when you, on vacation, you stop at some of these roadside attractions, and they're far out. In other words, stuff that's not normal. But it draws people. Like the infamous Cadillac Ranch, where half-buried Cadillacs are stuck nose-first in Texas dirt. For you to see. The world's largest ball of twine in Cawker City, Kansas. Or if you're in Waco, Texas, there's the Dr. Pepper Museum, which has the world's largest Dr. Pepper bottle standing 23 feet tall. Why is it so appealing to people? Let's hear from Autumn Outlaw, the museum's marketing director.
1: People are always looking for fun things to do, and roadside attractions are always one of those things. So we wanted to be able to provide that and have an iconic way of doing that here in downtown Waco. So we're excited to have that, and not only for the museum or the brand, but just for Waco in general, too. I think people are really going to love it, want to come see it in person.
0: All right, dads, there you go. Just like National Lampoon's Vacation here, take the kids and see the world's largest Dr. Pepper bottle.
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0: Sunny 101.5, Justin Bieber. How's it going? Marco with you. No winner yet for Super High Low. That gas card still wanting to go home with you maybe tomorrow. It is valued somewhere between $100 and $1,000. Karen took a good guess with me earlier on today. She was high at $223.95. So we'll see what happens tomorrow morning. We might just get a winner. Mark McGill's got three chances between 6 and 9 for you to play. If you're the correct caller in, take a guess at that amount, get it right to the penny, then it is yours. It's as simple as that. And this round of Super High Low being brought to you by Laura Dennison with Health Markets.
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11: Skies will be partly cloudy tonight with patchy frost possible late as overnight lows drop to 37. I'm WSBT 22 meteorologist Abby Wepler.
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8: 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You want to get out early. And it's going to feature some stars like Carmen Electra, Ice-T, Steve-O, JoJo Silva. I have not seen a trailer for it yet, but I'm sure it's pretty dumb, too.
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17: Skies will be partly cloudy tonight with patchy frost possible late as overnight lows drop to 37. I'm WSBT 22 meteorologist Abby Wepler.

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0: Sunny 101.5. Your chance to win between $100 and $1,000 in cash or guess cards. All you have to do, keep track of the guesses, narrow down that jackpot, and be ready to win big. Catch Super High Low three times every morning with Mark McGill from 6 to 9. And once more again with Marco before noon. Super High Low is brought to you by Laura Dennison with Health Markets. 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Super High Low, only on Sunny 101.5.

0: things that I've got.
1: Sunny 101.5 and those beautiful things. Benson Boone, Marco in the evening with you. Thank you so much for joining me, guys. Did you have a good day? Monday's out of the way before long. The work week's going to fly. Just wait. And the weather gets warm, too, as you get into the next weekend, which is great. Finally. Tomorrow, looking forward to hanging out with you guys after 3, a poetic Tuesday of sorts. We'll explain. Also, super high-low between 6 and 9, 3 chances for you to play tomorrow morning. I did not get a winner. Mark McGill might for this gas card valued somewhere between $100 and $1,000. I would love for you to win it tomorrow morning with him. We'll see. And if you don't win it with him, he doesn't get a winner in general. I'm going to play with you tomorrow between 10 and noon as well. Delilah's in next. She'll keep you company. Would love to play a song for you. Maybe you've got a dedication. It's been a great day. You're excited about someone in your life, whatever the reason might be. 888-6-DELILAH. 888-6-DELILAH.
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